couple of days away from the long weekend, Memorial Day weekend. 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Hello, it's Jay. Got Morgan on the way with Post Malone. 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

Harry Styles with Tabitha. Hello, girl. Thank you for checking in. This hour, it's Sabrina Carpenter. Got Folk King and Country. Your song, too. Oh, Dana Dare here, too. 256-534-9900.

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1: Jay Michaels.
0: Happy Wednesday.
1: Thanks, buddy.
0: If you're looking for a job, I have some bad news for you.
2: Okay.
0: Over 50% of managers admit to posting ghost job listings for positions of companies.
1: Really?
0: They have no intentions of hiring.
1: So really, it's just out there for looks?
0: I think it's a scare tactic for the current employee.
1: Oh, yeah. Mm-hmm. Yeah. Oh, they're hiring. They got a rec open.
0: Mm-hmm.
1: We used to do that.
0: Did you really?
1: Yeah, we used to do that.
0: Wait, not here. Dan worked somewhere else before.
1: Yeah, I used to have a whole career before at another place. So also the other thing you used to do is you used to open the rec or the position at a much higher pay grade and a much higher position than you're actually hiring. And then you attract that type and then you let them know, hey, like, we don't have this, but we have this way
0: down
1: here.
0: It's a scare tactic to get the employees to work harder.
1: Yeah, be careful out there.
0: That's
1: don't be scared. Do your thing. Don't be scared. Don't let nobody scare you.
0: Good luck on the job hunt.
1: That's right.

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Love her. Ella Langley, choosing Texas. I'm an Ella fellow. This hour, Rave of the Day, Joe Bros, Marshmallow, your song too. Finger, Sally, 256-534-9900.

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0: As we lead into Memorial Day, these are the three places that you should never go for a tourist destination.
1: All right, let's hear them.
0: Number three, Lansing, Michigan.
1: Okay.
0: Hidalgo County, Texas. That's southern Texas.
1: All right.
0: Number one, Ventura County, California.
1: So they list any reasons?
0: Do you know what the biggest tourist attraction is in Ventura County, California?
1: What is it?
0: Britney Spears' house.
1: Really? That's where they just go and stare at it?
0: It's like Elvis's mansion. Go to Britney Spears' house in California.
1: Sounds like a lot of fun. I think I can avoid all these places, no problem.
0: Don't vacation here.
1: Yeah, I'm out.

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Who doesn't love tacos, tequila, and live music? Bow Wow on stage, Travis Porter, Mike Jones, Friday, June 12th. 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

0: Every time I hear the end of that song, it sounds like Fallen by Alicia Keys. Sienna Spiro and Die on This Hill. It's Jay, Tame Impala next.
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0: What's the most ridiculous thing that you own?
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1: 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I used to have quite the collection. It's gone.
0: Might be ridiculous to other people, but not to me.
1: So maybe we can work out an arrangement here where I can maybe help you with your collection, and maybe you can come teach me how to play some of these instruments.
0: Well, this would keep me from selling my toes on that website.

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0: Star 99.1, the early morning crew, Kevin and Miss Josie. Welcome in to a Thursday morning as we get ready to crank up our EMC Rewinds. Good morning.
1: Hi, buddy.
0: How you doing over there? Did you put yourself to sleep last night?
1: I did not put myself in bed. I didn't see. I always come in here and I brag to Kevin whenever I actually put myself in bed. I want to get a bedtime routine. I really do. It's supposed to be good for you. I have a routine when I get up in the morning as far as, you know, making sure I get out of bed. Maybe I make a cup of coffee. I don't have that much time. It's not a leisurely morning, but I have a routine nonetheless. Yeah. You know, you put on your deodorant. So I got to get a bedtime routine and just get that locked in so that my brain will accept it. And it'll be like, oh, it's time for bed.
0: I mean, she walks in the door at 5:01 every morning. I mean, that's okay.
1: A true story. Straight in. So I hope y'all are ready for it. 6:45 this morning, we are going to do the no-name game. What was it yesterday?
0: Oh, it was, I can't say it, but it was a Disney.
1: Hakuna Matata.
0: Hakuna Matata, that's right.
1: That's what we were taking with us yesterday. I'll give you another chance to win some Papa Murphy's pizza this morning at 6:45, 7:15. We're going to have more Trash Pandas tickets. Let's get to our Minute of Motivation. Something that's been top of mind for us today is the fact that a lot of kids are having their last day of school. And so for kids and for adults too, you know what? I hope that summertime just opens the door and lets you outside, figuratively and physically, both of those things. Because it's the feeling, right? It's the if the smell of grass and like the feeling of a cold creek running around your knees was a season, that would be summer. And as a kid, summer does feel endless. It feels like it takes forever, and a whole day can just disappear into play until the sun starts to set, and that lets you know it's time to rest and get ready to go again. I'm already enjoying that. I'm trying to, because I am getting to bed a lot later, because the sun doesn't let me know it's almost time for bed until it's 7:30, almost 8 o'clock already. As adults, it is a little bit different. We

0: do still have responsibilities and schedules and bills. But I hope you embrace the softness, especially at this very beginning of the season, wherever you can. Stay outside a little longer. Sit on the front porch. Swing in a hammock. Oh, my goodness. I took a nap in a hammock the other day. Oh, it was amazing. You could watch lightning bugs. I watched a grown woman video just a couple days ago. She was seeing lightning bugs for the first time.
1: For the first time?
0: She'd come down south, and she was seeing it. She was amazed. And I was like, what a beautiful thing that is. Let yourself enjoy something without needing it to be productive.
1: You know, you're so right. I was looking at our backyard just the other night, and my wife has really got it fixed up really nice.
0: Yeah.
1: But here's the thing. We don't take time to enjoy it. So that's one thing that we're going to have to do this year. Kind of goes back to what you said. We got to go outside and we got to enjoy what we've made.
0: Yeah.
1: You know?
0: Not just working on it. Take a minute to step back. Yeah. Enjoy it. Let it sink in. I hope you do that. I hope everybody has a wonderful summer up ahead of you.
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0: Star 99.1, the early morning crew with Kevin and Miss Josie. Thank you so much for getting up early with us. It's Thursday morning. Some of you getting to sleep in, I guess, because of the fact that no kids are going to school. I think there may be a couple schools getting out today. I was talking to somebody yesterday.
1: I think to the end of the week. Yeah. Our friends up in Tennessee, is it the end of this week, I think?
0: I think there's a few that's still out and about, but that's okay. They're getting there for summertime.
1: We're getting there.
0: Yeah, we're getting there.
1: Absolutely.
0: More of your forecast is on the way as you get ready for that Memorial Day weekend, and we've got our history lesson around 6:30.
1: Also, don't forget, we are going to be doing Masterpiece Theater today. If you think you know your movies, you will have a chance to win at 8:15. Yesterday was What's the Question Wednesday. I thought of another reality show that I really liked, and that was The Surreal Life. Did you watch that?
0: I heard about it.
1: You heard about it?
0: I heard about it, yeah.
1: That was where Flavor Flav met Bridget Nielsen.
0: That's right.

0: happily ever after for a little while. I really enjoyed that. They even had their own show. What was it called? Oh, I don't remember. She called him Foofy Foofy. And he was—he also had
1: Flavor. I remember watching the reality show.
0: Yeah?
1: I can't remember what it was called, though.
0: Maybe she met him on Flavor of Love, and they ended up on The Surreal Life together. I don't know. Those crazy kids, they seemed happy for just a little bit. Here's what's the question. Okay, so I have our cards here.
1: Okay.
0: For our what's the question. Whose turn is it to draw?
1: It's your turn.
0: Is it mine?
1: I think it's your turn.
0: Okay. I'll draw a card. Okay, what do we got? Yeah. If you were a celebrity, what reality TV show would you say yes to? Mm. Oh, okay. All right.
1: I already know my answer. What do you think it would be?
0: I think yours would be The Masked Singer.
1: No.
0: No?
1: No, I thought you were going to say Survivor.
0: You would do Survivor?
1: No, I would not do Survivor. I'll tell you what I would do. I would do The Amazing Race. Because you get to go to see so many cities as long as you can stay in it. You get to fly all over the place, get to just experience.
0: I've never seen
1: countries.
0: That show.
1: Oh, it's awesome.
0: So if you don't keep up, you get eliminated. You don't go to get, if you get, don't to, get go to the next place or
1: yeah,
0: something?
1: Yeah, a certain time. You got to make it back. You got to make different checkpoints at certain times. And that includes like flying to different countries, you know, going through all the
0: okay,
1: PSA
0: let me
1: stuff.
0: See. What are the, I don't watch a lot of reality shows. Okay, so you got Survivor.
1: You got Survivor. Amazing Race. What about Naked and Afraid? Would you be on that
0: Absolutely
1: one?
0: Not. There's Big Brother, I don't know if they have that in the U.S. That might be a UK
1: thing. They got it. They got Big Brother here.
0: Dancing with the Stars. Ooh, Dancing with the Stars might be a good one. I would enjoy that.
1: That'd be a good one for you.
0: Like part of my brain wants to choose the one where you had the chance to win the most money. But usually if you're a celebrity and you're on those shows, it goes to a charity. You don't get it, right?
1: Yeah, it goes to a charity. It goes to a charity normally, yeah, because you're a celebrity.
0: Oh, no. I know what I would do.
1: What's that?
0: If it wasn't Dancing with the Stars, because I think that would be great, because then you learn a skill to take with you, which I guess on Survivor show you probably would too, but I would do the Great British Baking Show. I would. It's so calm, and they're in a tent on the English countryside, and they'll always cut away to like little sheep in the meadow or little ducks and stuff, and everybody seems to be friends and supporting each other.
1: You would
0: and
1: pick
0: you get
1: that
0: to
1: over
0: bake.
1: The dancing show?
0: Oh, golly. Okay, would it be the dancing show or the Great British Baking Show? It would be, you know what? It would probably be the dancing show.
1: Why don't you go on Wheel of Fortune? They have celebrities on Wheel of Fortune, Jeopardy. Well, I didn't think about those things.
0: I would be afraid that I'm not as smart as I think I am. If I went on Wheel of Fortune, if I went on any of these. Wait, is Wheel of Fortune the one where you spin around the... I'm thinking of Jeopardy.
1: Yeah, you're thinking
0: Wheel of Fortune, maybe.
1: Yeah, Wheel of Fortune. You're thinking of Price
0: Jeopardy.
1: Is Right. Price is Right. You're talking about
0: I'm thinking about, you know, you spin the
1: thing. Yeah, that's Wheel of Fortune.
0: I think I would do Dancing with the Stars. You get to dress up really pretty. You get to learn how to dance. You get yourself in shape. Everybody says it's a wonderful experience and all that kind of, that's what I would do.
1: Big Brother would be pretty cool, though.
0: I wouldn't want any cameras on me 24/7. Absolutely not. Now, what did you say yours was again?
1: Oh, it'd be Amazing Race.
0: Amazing Race. Okay, all right. Well, I'll put that up on our Facebook page. See if y'all got some good answers for what reality show you'd be on if you were a celebrity. Also, if you got an answer, you could call us up 256-534-9900.
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0: type.
1: Star 99.1, the early morning crew. Kevin and Ms. Josie, time to make the coffee. Yeah, we're going to wrap up the EMC Rewind. As we said earlier, forecast is on the way. And don't forget, 6:45, we got the no-name song of the day.
2: Okay, I will get something ready for us. Yesterday, actually, you had a whole lot of things were trending, so let's go ahead and get to it.
1: AOL says Mountain Dew is bringing back their whiteout flavor after 6 years. And some people are buying 30 packs of soda because they're so excited that it's back. If you don't know what whiteout is, it's a smooth citrus flavor with hints of lemongrass, I guess. And what is that? Y-U-Z-U.
2: Yuzu.
1: Many say it's just an aggressive Sprite.
2: Yeah, because yuzu is just, it's just a citrus, which there's not a whole lot of difference to me. You can buy yuzu juice over at the Far East Market and places like that. And the other way, because I didn't remember what the whiteout flavor was.
1: I don't remember what the whiteout flavor is, but people were excited about it.
2: Oh, that cream soda Mountain Dew or the dirty Mountain Dew. Oh, it was good. I don't even like Mountain Dew. It's so good.
1: All right, Friday, media post says Fox is going to broadcast the Oscar Mayer Wiener 500 from Indy Speedway on Friday. The event will feature 6 Wienermobiles, new racing suits. Each Wienermobile has a unique name and represents a certain region of the country. Names include like Slaw Dog for Southeast, Chili Dog for Midwest, New York Dog for East, Chili Dog for South. You got Corn Dog for National and Seattle Dog for Northwest. So there you go.
2: A Wienermobile race. That's got to be tough, right?
1: It's going to be tough. They did it last year, and so we're going to watch it again this year.
2: Did they all look the same?
1: If I remember correctly, yes, they did.
2: Oh, okay.
1: All right, here we go. People Magazine says Wendy's plans to celebrate National Redhead Day next Tuesday. That's for you.
2: Oh, because Wendy is a redhead.
1: Yeah, by holding what they call Redhead Wendy's Lookalike Contest. This is going to happen in New York, though, so we'll have to fly you to New York. The winner will receive free hamburgers for a year. Contestants are encouraged to dress like Wendy with red hair and a blue dress. You can do it. You can pull this thing off.
2: Let me tell you, my mom always wanted me to be Pippi Longstocking, which is basically the same thing. Because Wendy has the braids that go up on the side too, right?
1: There's little braids on the sides.
2: Yeah, she always wanted me to be Pippi Longstocking. She was like, we can take a coat hanger and bend it and put it in your hair.
1: Woo! Also in China, you'll like this. Scientists have discovered 61 new species of beetles that were always there but haven't been discovered.
2: How exciting!
1: Yeah.
2: You know 61. I'm into entomology. You tell me all about it, buddy.
1: And finally, and things you need to know, Ms. Josie hinted about this the other day. It's official now. It was announced yesterday, Nashville will host the 2030 Super Bowl.
2: Yeah, they will.
1: Yeah.
2: People are all ready.

0: Up with Kevin and Miss Josie. Yeah. Star 99.1.
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18: I'm News 19 meteorologist Ben Smith. There will be a daily chance of scattered showers and thunderstorms all the way through the Memorial Day weekend. Average highs in the low to mid 80s with overnight lows in the low to mid 60s. And with that, another 2 to 4 inches of rainfall in the forecast over the next 7 days. That unsettled weather pattern going to stick around for a while. I'm News 19 meteorologist Ben Smith with your Weather Authority forecast.
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2: I'm News 19 meteorologist Ben Smith. There will be a daily chance of scattered showers and thunderstorms all the way through the Memorial Day weekend. Average highs in the low to mid 80s with overnight lows in the low to mid 60s. And with that, another 2 to 4 inches of rainfall in the forecast over the next 7 days. That unsettled weather pattern going to stick around for a while. I'm News 19 meteorologist Ben Smith with your Weather Authority forecast.
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1: Starting off with some wet streets this morning. You want to be careful as you head out. Allow a little bit extra time. Hopefully, it'll be a good, safe morning for you. Everything's looking pretty good inbound on Huntsville from ARAB 231. Not too bad right now. Same thing coming in from 72. And coming down from Fayetteville with not a lot of problems right now. We'll update you in just a minute with your traffic times and such. From the Rock Creek Production Studios, I'm David Cruz, Mr. Traffic.
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Star 99.1, the early morning crew, and Kevin and Miss Josie 612, and light rain in most of the Tennessee Valley. Of course, we've got that 60% chance of rain all day today, 72.

0: 2 as you head out this morning. 75 to 77 for the high today. Of course, yesterday, we thought all these showers and thunderstorms were moving through the Tennessee Valley, and they did in some areas, but in other areas, it was just sunny and hot and muggy. So it's the Alabama weather. If you're new here, welcome to Alabama. Yeah, I'm still trying to get used to it. I've been here, what, over 10 years or close to 10 years. Let me put that back. Yeah, 10 years. I've got my dates mixed up. All right, Miss Josie had to run home real quick, take care of a mommy problem. She will be right back, but we got a lot going on today. Later on this hour, she'll have a song for you. Your chance to win the no-name song of the day. We've got Masterpiece Theater coming up at 8:15. We'll have a movie. We'll read a movie out loud, the lines from it. And then you guess the movie. You won a great prize this morning. And, of course, we got your Trash Pandas tickets coming up around 7:15 this morning. And our Brain Tickler Family Feud question of the day. So just stick around for that. Also got your history lesson coming up just around 6:30. Stay tuned.
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0: Star 99.1, the early morning crew. Kevin and Miss Josie, 624. Light rain, 72 out the door on your Thursday morning. Miss Josie on the way back. She had to leave, go take care of a mommy issue. She is on the way back and also on the way just around 6:30. Yeah, stay with us. We've got our history lesson of the day.
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0: traffic update now.
1: Looking really good this morning, coming in on 231 all the way from Arab and south all the way into Huntsville. Not too bad right now. Looking good on 72 in and up over Chatham Mountain. 565 is looking great, and Highway 67 is looking good all the way from Arab all the way into Decatur with no delays there. The Beltline's looking good, so is Gordon Terry Parkway and Highway 20. So we're doing pretty good right now. Let's keep up the good work. Remember, leave a little bit early. You do have some wet streets out there. Keep those seatbelts buckled and be safe, and we'll be back in a few minutes with the actual drive times. From the Rock Creek Production Center, Traffic Center, I'm David Cruz, Mr. Traffic.
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0: Star 99.1, 636-72 in light rain in the Tennessee Valley. You made it back from mom duty. Did you get it taken care of?
1: Yeah, I can attest to the light rain, though. This is so funny because I got to go experience traffic for a little bit, and I just heard the traffic report on my way in, and it is so light out there, and it's you know, because we have so many students out
0: today.
1: Right. Like, this is the beginning of it, so I hope everybody has a leisurely, nice drive into work. And do be careful on the wet roads.
0: All right, time for our history lesson. Before we do, I want you to guess Mr. T's birthday. You remember
1: Mr. T?
0: Yeah,
1: of course I know Mr. T.
0: Yeah, how old do you think he is?
1: Oh, gosh. Oh, my goodness. Okay, Mr. T is 80.
0: Okay, 80. All right, let's find out. All right, here we go. Today is National Waiters.

0: and Waitress Day. Thank you for what you do on May 21st.
1: Okay, gotcha.
0: International Tea Day.
1: Tea. Well, because it's Mr. T's birthday, so I thought maybe it was Tea Day.
0: No.
1: I was like, you got your gold chains on.
0: National Strawberries and Cream Day.
1: Uh-huh.
0: Hug Your Interior Designer Day.
1: Yes, please do. Call your interior designer and let them know you appreciate them.
0: And finally, today is Talk Like Yoda Day. Can you talk like Yoda?
1: I mean, you just have to put your thing down, flip it, and reverse it, right?
0: Come on, do it.
1: I don't know how to talk.
0: All right. I just thought you might.
1: No. I think I would end up doing Kermit the Frog. But it's the same. It was Jim Henson Studios, right?
0: It was, yeah.
1: So
0: it
1: it's
0: was.
1: Not like there's a huge difference.
0: That's right. All right, just a few things that happened on this day. The American Red Cross, founded by Clara Barton in Washington, D.C., was founded on this day in 1881. And on this day in 1901, Connecticut became the first state to impose a speed limit for cars. The new law restricted the horseless carriage to 12 miles per hour within city limits and 15 miles per hour on country highways.
1: Ha. I'm reading a story. Oh, I'm reading a story that's set in the 1920s. So they do talk about how long it takes from point A to point B in the cars that they had then. And they were in my book, they were in a 1920 Rolls-Royce Phantom or Ghost or something like that. Yeah. So I ended up looking up that car last night. Gorgeous. Love it. Why don't we make them like that?
0: The Greyhound Bus Company started operations on this day in 1914. And finally, the Coyote finally caught Roadrunner in 1980. If you know, you know.
1: He did?
0: He did. He caught him. Yeah, got the
1: I bet you he didn't know what to do either.
0: He didn't know what to do with
1: it. He let him go again, right?
0: Probably. I don't remember. I remember the episode, but I don't remember the episode. You know what I'm saying? We'll have to
1: look
0: it
1: up. Do you know what's funny to me is looking up what an actual Roadrunner looks like? Y'all know they're brown, like little beep, things beep, with long legs. Like they don't look anything like the cartoon. I don't know where the inspiration for that was. I mean, appreciate it, but it totally skewed what I expected a Roadrunner to look like.
0: All right, for your birthdays, real quickly. Bills quarterback Josh Allen's 30. Country star Cody Johnson is 39. Al Franken, remember he was on Saturday Night Live, state senator or whatever, 75. But Mr. T's having a birthday.
1: I said 80.
0: Yeah, you were wrong.
1: How old is he?
0: 74.
1: Oh, is he really?
2: Yeah, you don't mess with me.
1: Golly,
2: I'm 74.
1: Man.
2: What would you say I'm 80?
1: I'm way off. You know, he stopped when he became more religious is when he stopped wearing those gold chains because he didn't want to be so overt about his riches. And he did always wear the same set of tennis shoes, right?
0: That's what
1: old
0: I hear.
1: Old tennis shoes with holes in them so he could remember where he came from.
0: That's
1: keep
0: right.
1: his feet on the ground.
0: There you go.
1: What was the rest of that Casey Kasem
0: keep reaching for the stars.
1: There you go.
0: All right. That's our history lesson here on Star 99.1. If you're having a birthday, happy birthday to you. On the way.
1: On the way, we got the no-name game and your chance to win some Papa Murphy's pizza.
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3: I'm News 19 meteorologist Ben Smith. There will be a daily chance of scattered showers and thunderstorms all the way through the Memorial Day weekend. Average highs in the low to mid 80s with overnight lows in the low to mid 60s. And with that, another 2 to 4 inches of rainfall in the forecast over the next 7 days. That unsettled weather pattern going to stick around for a while. I'm News 19 meteorologist Ben Smith with your Weather Authority forecast.
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0: 99.1. I just might. Bruno Mars. I want to call him Bruno Star on Star 99.1. Bruno Mars, 647. Light rain 72 out there in the Tennessee Valley. But it is time to play what we call the no-name song of the day.
1: Oh, I think I got an appropriate one for today. And a $25 Papa Murphy's gift card for you if you're able to name it.
0: I know why you're playing it now.
1: You know what it is.
0: I know what it is.
1: Okay. All right, yeah. Good. I'm overjoyed to be playing this song. What do you think it is? If you can tell me the title, you can win right now. 256-534-9900.
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4: I love this song. 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
4: It's appropriate. Yeah. Here we go. Okay. But what is it, though? You could win a $25 Papa Murphy's gift card right now if you got the right answer. Let's go to the phone. Star 99.1. This is Kevin and Miss Josie. Who's this?
5: Megan.
4: Megan. Good morning, Megan. How's it looking out where you are?
5: Pretty nasty.
4: Oh, is it really? I've just got a little light rain. Where are you this morning?
5: Athens.
4: Okie dokie. I got you. Well, y'all listen to Megan. Be careful on the roads. Megan, do you know what the name of that song is?
5: It's Raining Men.
6: Yeah.
4: Do y'all know the name of the group? Is the Weather Girls?
6: Is that what it is?
4: Yeah, they changed it for this song. Well, Miss Megan, you got it right. You won. Congratulations. What station are you listening to this lovely rainy day?
5: Star 99.1.
7: Yeah. Waking up in the morning with a smile. You guys are great.
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0: 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Uh-huh. And have we got news for you.
1: You better.

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1: It's Raining Men, the Weather Girls. Congratulations, Megan Clark out in Athens. She says it's coming down hard out there.

0: I don't know that I've ever listened to that entire song because I didn't know she got it like that. I did not. I enjoy the heck out of that.
1: That's a great song. I mean, it was a great song. It's a great song. It's a fun song.
0: It really is. And I can hear in their voices that they were church choir singers. Like, that just came out there. This was the Weather Girls were Martha Wash and Izora Armstead. Now, they were not what people were sort of marketing at the time as far as girl groups. They were bigger girls, and they were proud of their size, and they actually had named themselves Two Tons of Fun is what they used to go
1: two
0: by.
1: Two Tons of Fun?
0: Two Tons of Fun. They enjoyed their jobs. They were incredibly successful because partly because of their voices, but also because of their enthusiasm. But when they got a deal to make this song, It's Raining Men, they decided to change their name to the Weather Girls so that it would suit the song. You know what? They ended up doing other songs like Wash That Man Out of My Hair. They tried to sort of keep in the theme afterwards. What's interesting, and I know I've mentioned this before, but I didn't make the connection that it was Martha. So Martha Wash did do a lot of projects over the years where she wasn't credited because of how she looked, because they still weren't ready to promote that yet. But she was the one that does the voice in CNC Music Factory, Make You Sweat. And
1: really?
0: Then, of course, in the music video, yeah. It was like real toned dancing people and stuff. She eventually got royalties for that one. And this was one of the first songs that sort of objectified men in the same way that women had been objectified. They were like, oh, Lord, it's raining men. Oh, speaking of being choir singers, at first she really did have a problem with singing Hallelujah in the song. She was like, that's for church.
1: Ooh.
0: And they were like, no, it's just a celebration. It's not meant to be blasphemous or anything. And they sort of talked her into with it.
1: Because it went great with the song.
0: Oh, it did. Yeah, it did. Barbara Streisand turned the song down. Diana Ross turned the song down. And then, of course, they took it. They ran with it. It became a huge hit in Europe. They weren't really playing the music video on MTV yet, but it became a number one club hit. And it still is a great song to this day. Except for the video shoot wasn't great for the girls. It was pretty low budget. And at one point, Martha fell onto a mattress. And the mattress had bed bugs all over it.
1: Oh, no.
0: And that was, I tell you what, of all the things she remembered about the shoot, like, if that were me, that would be my one takeaway, too. I'm like, it was a huge hit. You know that during the video shoot, I fell on this mattress.
1: Awful, gross.
0: Oh, congratulations again to Miss Megan for getting that right this morning. I know it's raining hard out there today. What do you call it, Kevin?
1: What?
0: When it's raining nickels, dimes, and quarters.
1: I don't know.
0: Climate change. Of course it is. It's raining cats and dogs out there right now. So you know what you got to do?
1: What?
0: Be careful not to step in a poodle.
1: I kind of like that one.
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3: Three different accidents affecting your commute this morning. You've got one up on Chapman Mountain on Highway 72, just before you hit I-65. It's going to be right at the Epworth intersection. Another accident northbound on Memorial Parkway at Clinton Avenue, slowing things down quite a bit. Traffic there backed up to Bob Wallace already. And you've got an accident over in Athens eastbound, Highway 72 and US 31. Keep the seatbelts buckled. Be safe. Leave early. It's raining. For the most accurate traffic reports in the Tennessee Valley, I'm David Cruz, Mr. Traffic.
2: From the WHNT News 19 Weather Authority, here's your latest forecast.
4: I'm News 19 meteorologist Ben Smith. There will be a daily chance of scattered showers and thunderstorms all the way through the Memorial Day weekend. Average highs in the low to mid 80s with overnight lows in the low to mid 60s. And with that, another 2 to 4 inches of rainfall in the forecast over the next 7 days. That unsettled weather pattern going to stick around for a while. I'm News 19 meteorologist Ben Smith with your Weather Authority forecast.
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0: Thank you, Dino. And thank you for tuning in to Star 99.1 and the early morning crew with Kevin and Miss Josie. 709, light rain, nasty out there, 73 now, but the high today around 75. I got to ask you this real quick. When's the last time you've been to Costco? Because you and Adam go all the time. You might as well live there.
1: It's been probably 5 days, maybe.
0: Costco has added a strawberry shortcake to their food court selection.
1: Oh.
0: Did you know about that?
1: No, because I've never eaten in the food court.
0: You need to. $2.99 for all you folks out there. Get you the treat made with strawberry soft serve layered with strawberry topping and shortcake pieces.
1: Do you? Today is strawberries and cream day.
0: That's right.
1: It really is. And yesterday I spent some time looking up why my strawberries are so small. Apparently strawberry plants also, and it's not like my strawberry plant is old. It's brand new. After the first 2 years, they sort of have diminishing returns on their strawberries.
0: Oh, really?
1: Yeah. Also, the runners you're supposed to snip off. I thought I was doing well by planting those little runners and making sure that they root in the ground, but that expends more energy. So you want to keep it, pretty trimmed down and stuff if you want large strawberries. And I'll just go ahead and say this. They still have that cart that's been set up at the bottom of Monteseno over off of, it's right across from where the Target shopping center is. There's a little seafood place over there, and I Heart Sushi. And this lady, this farmer, has had this place set up where they're selling just like buckets of strawberries, like farm fresh, red all the way through. Put it in your car and you can smell strawberries.
0: All right, you got to get some for my wife. I don't personally like just regular strawberries, but she loves them, so you got to give me some.
1: Okay, I'll go get you some. Right. They were so good. I made strawberry muffins. I made strawberry everything.
0: All right, later on this hour, they came out with a story. Normal things that feel embarrassing for no logical reason. We'll name you some of the top ones coming up around 7:45.
1: I look forward to that. Okay. 8:15, we are going to do some Masterpiece Theater. I'm going to have to figure out a movie. But first, we will have some brain tickler trivia on the way. Your chance to win some Trash Pandas tickets.
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0: It's called Drop Dead Olivia Rodrigo on Star 99.1. It is 7:15 and some light rain out there in parts of the Tennessee Valley. So y'all just be careful out there. Keep those lights on. Slow down. 73 now. We should see a high in the upper 70s, close to 80. So I was talking earlier when you had to go do your mommy duty and run back home and back. Yesterday afternoon, I'm going home. I mean, it's just hot and muggy. I know certain areas got some showers and some thunderstorms. I never saw any showers yesterday.
1: I didn't either.
0: But it was just hot.
1: Apparently, it rained in my neighborhood, and it rained a lot, but I didn't see a bit of rain yesterday because, you know, I was here late.
0: Yeah.
1: I don't know.
0: You were working my hours. I loved every bit of it.
1: That's stupid. I hate it.
0: I loved it.
1: I did not enjoy it at all. I don't know if you saw me when I left out of here. But y'all, I had to go. I bought something on Facebook Marketplace yesterday. So I did tell Kevin, like I sent him a message when I was on my way. I was like, okay, if you don't hear from me in 30 minutes, this is the address. And you start panicking if you don't hear from me. And everything went great, except all the furniture that I bought for $50. I'm so excited. It's still in my car. So driving around, everything is, I didn't have a chance to get it out of the car yesterday. So every bit of driving I've done yesterday and today, especially since I had to go back home again, get back here quickly, it was like, shoop, clunk.
0: Oh, no.
1: Shoop,
0: oh,
1: clunk.
0: No.
1: Oh,
0: but you got a good deal. You got a great deal.
1: Oh, wonderful. I got four dressers and a bed and a bookcase for $50.
0: Great job.
1: You can find some good stuff on there.
0: All right, 7:16. Are we ready to play?
1: I'm ready.
0: Ladies and gentlemen, boys and girls, it is time to play our Brain Tickler Family Feud question of the day. The one that got a bargain on Facebook Marketplace. She's smiling and grinning with those white teeth. It's Miss Josie Lane.
1: This is the most ridiculous intro I've ever heard in my life. All right, I need y'all to tell me, for some Trash Pandas tickets, what game do I got for you today? Ooh, it's a Friday game. This will be July 3rd. You're telling me 4th of July is on a Saturday this year?
0: Yeah, it'll be my son's birthday, too.
1: What is up? Okay, so this game will be for July 3rd. Got a four-pack of tickets for you. All you got to do is tell me a part-time job kids might do to make money. What is the top answer? If you can tell me, you can win right now. 256-534-9900.
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0: Star 99.1, 724, and raining in 73 out there in the valley as we try to find a winner in our Brain Tickler Family Feud question of the day.
1: All right, so today these tickets are going to be for, ooh, I got tickets for Friday, July 3rd today, and Saturday, July 4th tomorrow at Trash Panda Stadium. Oh, it's going to be a party, too. Okay, so I got four tickets for you. Let's see if we can get the top answer. Going to the phone, Star 99.1. This is Kevin and Miss Josie. Who's this?
2: I'm Charlene. How are you?
1: Oh, I'm super duper, Charlene. How are you?
2: I'm doing good.
1: I'm so glad. Let's see if we can get you some tickets for the Trash Pandas. What's a part-time job that kids do to make money?
2: Mow the yard.
1: Girl, that is right. Congratulations. Yeah!
0: Man, I mowed a lot of them.
2: Yay.
1: Well, what was your first job? Like, even if it was just a part-time job like that, what was your first one?
2: Well, it was in Michigan because that's where I live with my parents. I worked in an ice cream shop.
1: Really? That was, how old were you?
2: 15.
1: You were 15?
2: It was called the High Wheeler, and the logo was like, you know, the little bike with the little tiny wheel and the big wheel, you know, the old-fashioned.
1: Yeah. Oh, that's adorable.
0: Yeah.
1: I love that.
2: It was a traditional ice cream shop.
1: So it's one where you do the scoops. You didn't have the soft serve where you had to make the swirly swirl, did you?
2: No, it was scoops.
1: She's like, no, it was classic. What I told you, it was classic. We had the big wheel bike thing. Well, Mrs. Charlene, you have earned yourself some tickets to go see the Trash Pandas. What station are you listening to this lovely rainy Thursday?
2: Star 99.1.
3: 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The Early Morning Crew with Kevin and Miss Josie on Star 99.1.

0: Star 99.1. Yeah, it's called Roommates. Hillary Duff with the Early Morning Crew. Kevin and Miss Josie. Speaking of Hillary Duff, we got something special coming soon.
1: I have set aside one pair of tickets to her sold-out show that's coming up. She's just really, she's making a comeback. A lot of people are super excited about it. I happen to get one pair. I don't know when the date of that show is, but I will give y'all a big heads up when I'm going to give those tickets out, because I do have one pair of tickets to go see Hillary Duff.
0: You do have locked up, I hope. All right, 729-73 in the Valley, and we got a winner this morning.
1: Yeah, we do. Miss Charlene.
0: Way to go, Charlene.
1: Congratulations. Charlene out of Falkville, who has taken Kaylina to her last day of school today. Today is the day. Woo-hoo! I hope you have a wonderful one. And it's funny, we were talking to Miss Charlene about her first part-time job, because we were looking for a part-time job that kids might do to make money. And Charlene said she'd worked at this ice cream shop. Their little logo was one of those bicycles with a big front wheel and small back wheel.
0: Yeah.
1: And I thought I had the right name of it. I didn't say it, but I thought I had it. And they were called penny farthings. And I didn't know until today why they were called that. That's because a penny was a larger coin than a farthing. So that was the big wheel, and they would call them penny farthings.
0: Gotcha.
1: And yes, the most dangerous part of that was going off over the handlebars because it was so high off the ground. But Miss Charlene said, yes, the first part-time job or a part-time job that a kid might do to make money is to mow lawns or do yard work, which I encouraged Harrison to do.
0: Yeah.
1: When his sister decided not to hire him for her dog walking business, y'all, he dressed up and went in for an interview and everything, and she did not hire him. Dude, that was a dramatic day at my house.
0: Oh, my gosh.
1: And this one, I don't know if this exists anymore, but a newspaper route.
0: Oh, yeah, I did that.
1: Did you really?
0: Mm-hmm, sure did.
1: Oh, so you've just always done mornings, haven't you?
0: I did whatever I could to make money.
1: I used to work at a gas station, you know, third shift. So I was there when the newspaper lady would show up, and she would have them stacked up in the back of her car, and her hands were black from all the ink and everything.
0: Yes.
1: I just don't know if we get that kind of stuff anymore. Food service, of course, is a part-time job a kid could do to make money. That was my first job. I worked at China House, a restaurant in Muscle Shoals that I don't even think is there anymore. I think it's a bank now. Babysitting.
0: Oh, always, yeah.
1: I was always a babysitter. I babysat for my pastor's kids. That was one of my first jobs. They're three kids. And a lemonade stand.
0: I had one of those as well at my dad's car lot.
1: My daughter and her friends in the neighborhood, they would always set up a lemonade stand. And they'll probably do it again later this year. I made sure they appreciated it. I was like, you know, I broke it down for them once because they were setting up every day. And I was like, look, nobody needs lemonade. They're doing this out of the goodness of their heart. They're donating to you. So I don't want you to do it that often because people are just being really nice about it. And they did raise money for a chess set with that. Oh, speaking of lemonade stands, let me just tell you this story real quick. This woman was telling a story just yesterday. I read about it on socials. And her kids had set up a lemonade stand in front of her house. And she saw Wagoneer pulled up in front of the house. This guy gets out and he buys some lemonade from the kids, and somebody else gets out of the car and takes pictures of the guy. And then when they leave, the kids come running inside. They're so excited because he gave them like $120 tip.
0: Holy cow.
1: Well, she was like, well, that was really nice of him. Well, she follows Luke Combs, the country singer, on social media. And she sees a picture of him in front of the lemonade stand.
0: Oh,
1: and that was who had pulled up and bought lemonade from the kids. She's like, I didn't recognize him. He wasn't wearing his hat. He wasn't. There's
2: so
1: definitely
2: great
1: stars that I wouldn't recognize if they weren't wearing like what they wear.
0: Yeah, yeah.
1: Like George Strait. I don't think I would recognize him without his hat. I just wouldn't. Congratulations again to Miss Charlene and to Miss Kaylina.
0: Way to go.
1: For winning those tickets today. Y'all don't forget, I'm going to have July 4th Trash Pandas tickets tomorrow at 7:15. And that is going to be huge if you want to see a great fireworks show for the 4th. We'll have that for you. Hey, Kevin.
0: What?
1: Since we've been talking about part-time jobs, I volunteer, and I started this in Florence. I volunteer part-time as a

0: Ulster at their Renaissance Fair.
1: Really? You never told me that.
0: I know. I'm a freelancer. I got a job making half clocks.
1: Half clocks?
0: Mm-hmm. It's only part-time. Hey, what does Godzilla do part-time when he's not destroying cities?
1: I've had enough of you. Why?
0: He flips houses. Oh, yeah. Oh, yeah.
2: 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Traffic update now.
3: Three different accidents affecting your commute this morning. You've got one up on Chapman Mountain on Highway 72, just before you hit I-65. It's going to be right at the Epworth intersection. Another accident northbound on Memorial Parkway at Clinton Avenue, slowing things down quite a bit. Traffic there backed up to Bob Wallace already. And you've got an accident over in Athens eastbound, Highway 72 and US 31. Keep your seatbelts buckled. Be safe. Leave early. It's raining. For the most accurate traffic reports in the Tennessee Valley, I'm David Cruz, Mr. Traffic.
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4: I'm News 19 meteorologist Ben Smith. There will be a daily chance of scattered showers and thunderstorms all the way through the Memorial Day weekend. Average highs in the low to mid 80s with overnight lows in the low to mid 60s. And with that, another 2 to 4 inches of rainfall in the forecast over the next 7 days. That unsettled weather pattern going to stick around for a while. I'm News 19 meteorologist Ben Smith with your Weather Authority forecast.
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0: Star 99.1, 742, and still cloudy and rainy out there. 73 as you head out here on this Thursday morning. Go back to our brain tickler family feud question today.
1: Yeah?
0: You know, you were talking about the first part-time jobs we had. When I was a kid, I used to mow grass in the neighborhood. That's how I made extra money. But we had an Avon lady. And do you remember those little cars that you could get that had the cologne in it for guys? I don't know if they do that anymore, but I would mow her grass, and in return, she would give me those cars. So I had a

0: had a pretty big collection.
1: Yeah,
0: and probably back in 1995, 96, somewhere, I was going through some stuff, having a yard sale. This lady walks over, and she says, "What are all those?" And I said, "Oh, those are some, those are Avon cars that I've collected throughout the years." She goes, "I'll buy every one of them." And I'm like, "For what?" She goes, "I'll buy every one of them." And I'm like, it's just one of those days where it was slow at this yard sale that my wife wanted to have, and I sold every one of them. Now I regret it.
1: Oh, my gosh.
0: I don't think they're really worth a lot, but I worked hard
1: for
0: each and every
1: one
0: of them.
1: They look so neat. I remember that. I'm looking it up now. Oh, yeah, don't worry. I'm sure you would like to have them just to look at, but I'm looking at a pack of four right now for $40 on eBay. So they're not worth a whole lot, but I remember when they did that.
0: Yeah, just being a car guy, I just loved them.
1: You know? My mom worked with an Avon lady, and she would come home with the little samples of lipstick. They were tiny. She would bring those home. That was the most exciting thing to me, is her bringing home those lipstick samples. Oh, that was the best.
0: I guess they still do Avon, because the other day my mother was like, "Oh, I got to call the Avon lady. I got to get this. Got to get that." So I guess they still do it. Yeah.
1: Somebody does. Adrian Curry. Do you remember My Fair Brady? We were talking about reality shows yesterday.
0: Yes, yeah.
1: My Fair Brady, she ended up with a guy from The Brady Bunch.
0: Yeah.
1: For a little while, she was on America's Next Top Model. She's now selling Avon, and she was talking about that on her Facebook. So I guess I did know that still is a thing. If y'all sell Avon, way to go. What's up?
0: Way to go.
1: Skin so soft. Best mosquito repellent ever.
0: You got that right. Normal things that feel embarrassing for no logical reason. We'll tell you about the article and name some of the top ones after Alex Warren.
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0: Star 99.1 Alex Warren Fever Dream with the early morning crew with Kevin and Miss Josie. He's going to be playing Monday night on Memorial Day. And if you want to find out all the concert information, just head over to mystar991.com. Get your tickets. A lot of concerts out there. All right, so got Masterpiece Theater coming up around 8:15. Another chance for you to win this morning. But I came across this article about normal things that feel embarrassing for no logical reason. So they got this website.
1: Yeah.
0: And they put this out here and people started talking about it. And I was looking through some, so I thought I'd name some of the top ones that they put on this website when they asked normal things that feel embarrassing for no logical reason. Number one, trying to park in a tight space, especially when there are people walking in and out of a store. That is kind of embarrassing.
1: It's because we feel the pressure. I don't know if it's embarrassment or if it's just the pressure of the situation. When I feel that,

0: seem unfriendly, though. So I look up at least once to wave. But if they don't catch that wave, sometimes I think I should try again so they know I'm not being rude. But also, I don't want to talk. I want to continue about my business.
1: Yeah, you don't want to. You don't want to get stopped.
0: I just want a friendly wave. Is all.
1: How about sitting there while the restaurant staff sings happy birthday to you? Now, I would think that would be embarrassing for no logical reason.
0: It is. Nobody knows what to do with themselves when they're doing that. It's the worst.
1: How about walking into a bathroom in a crowded restaurant?
0: You know me. I'm just going to walk right back out again. Actually, in a restaurant, it's not so much. But everybody in this building knows that if I walk in the bathroom and somebody else is in there, I'm just going to walk straight back out again.
1: I just don't understand that.
0: Well, because I'll tell you why. It's because it's that feeling like I'm supposed to be friendly. Like you both know that the other person's there, but also I don't want to talk to them while I'm in the restroom. But I also it's weird just acting like they're not there because we both know you're there. And I don't want to have to worry about anything. Fortunately, we have what we have are motion sensor lights.
1: Yeah.
0: So if I open the door and the light's on, I always stop. And I'm just like, do I hear anything?
1: Yeah, but what do you do if you're already sitting,
0: I go as fast as I can.
1: Because somebody walks in, I mean, you can't stop that because there's no lock on the bathrooms from what I recall here at studios.
0: No, we got two stalls in there.
1: Yeah.
0: And so there is a chance that somebody will just walk in. So then I just wrap it up as quickly as possible.
1: Yeah, I know we're talking about logical thing or normal things that feel embarrassing for no logical reason. But I will tell you, there are people in the men's bathroom, people that work here, that if you walk in there, I can see it. Because that's the first thing I look at is see if somebody's in there.
0: Yeah.
1: And sure enough, they'll put their feet up. I see them raise their feet up. Like
0: They put their feet up?
1: Yeah, because they don't want you to think that they're in there. And they're real quiet. And I laugh about it because I know exactly who it is. But I don't say anything. I do my business and I walk out. Wash my hands and walk out.
0: They put their feet up?
1: They put their feet up.
0: Well, I'm not that weird.
1: I was just trying to give you some advice.
0: I'm going to start taking some guesses after. Why would you put your feet up, though? Because somebody knows you're there. There's the sound. There's the sound of you breathing.
1: They're real quiet and they're just they got their feet up and they don't want you to know that they're there.
0: Have you ever tried to wait them out before? Have you ever opened the door and let it shut and then stayed?
1: But what I have done is cut the light out and walked out.
0: No, you didn't.
1: I did. I figured if you're going to play that game with me, I'm gonna cut the light out.
0: Goose. Oh my gosh.
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1: Traffic update now.
2: The accident, Highway 72 in Epworth, is creating a lot of problems. It's got traffic backed up all the way down to past Mooresville Road and back, quite a ways right now, just trying to get westbound into Huntsville. So be on the lookout for that. Expect some delays there. It actually made your travel times jump by almost 15 minutes trying to get from Scottsboro into Huntsville. U.S. 72 and 31 in Athens, an accident there with east and westbound blockage. Then another accident with north and southbound blockage in the middle of the intersection. Alabama 251 and Union Road over in Athens also. Slow down a little bit. Keep the seatbelts buckled. The streets are wet. With the most accurate traffic report in the Tennessee Valley, I'm David Cruz, Mr. Traffic.
0: From the WHNT News 19 Weather Authority, here's your latest forecast.
3: I'm News 19 meteorologist Ben Smith. There will be a daily chance of scattered showers and thunderstorms all the way through the Memorial Day weekend. Average highs in the low to mid 80s with overnight lows in the low to mid 60s. And with that, another 2 to 4 inches of rainfall in the forecast over the next 7 days. That unsettled weather pattern going to stick around for a while. I'm News 19 meteorologist Ben Smith with your Weather Authority forecast.
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0: Star 99.1, the early morning crew. Kevin and Miss Josie, 806 and 73, and kind of cloudy, rainy in parts of the Tennessee Valley. Morning forecast is on the way. Hey, real quickly.
1: Yo.
0: I'm going to do a shout out to Brandy and Ditto Landing yesterday. Went over and was over for the planning committee. Because, you know, we got a big 4th of July event that'll be the Saturday before the 4th of July.
1: Yeah.
0: Out at Ditto Landing. And we're out there planning. And she took us over to the event center that they're building. And I put some pics up on the Star's Facebook page.
1: Yeah.
0: Wow. This is going to be unbelievable.
1: Do you know the scouts were just out there the other day cleaning up at Ditto Landing?
0: Were they really?
1: Yeah, yeah. They were. It's Man. So pretty out there.
0: Oh, gosh. This event center is going to be awesome, and especially when they start bringing these concerts and stuff out there and the water behind you. Oh, it's going to be awesome.
1: And
0: nice.
1: The fireworks show. So that'll be, what, the 27th?
0: Yeah, that'll be the Saturday.
1: That'll be that Saturday. Yeah. Okay, yeah. So y'all plan on it because I love fireworks. That's my thing. 4th of July was with my dad's family. We didn't really do Thanksgiving and Christmas together. Because it would have gotten a little too wild. But 4th of July was it.
0: Yeah, Woody Anderson Ford on board. Of course, Window World as well. And they're going to help us broadcast it live. So we'll be out there broadcasting and we'll be bringing you the music. So if you're outside the Ditto Landing area, you know, you'll be able to just flip it over to Star 99.1. You can hear the music going with the fireworks.
1: It is such a fun event. Because, like, I don't know if you've noticed, but my kids are always on the hill with the other kids. Some kids. Let me tell y'all, if you go out there, just, like, bring a big cardboard box. Because the kids will take the cardboard box, they'll lay them out flat, and they'll slide down that hill. Yeah. And there's, like, bubbles in the air. It's a lot of fun.
0: We'll have more details on it. Of course, we'll be posting things as well on our social media side, so make sure you check that out. But also on the way later on this hour, about 8:45, you got a minute of motivation, Miss Josie?
1: Uh-huh, we do. And I've got some more Papa Murphy's pizza for you. Got a $25 gift card. Let us take care of dinner. You're going to do some masterpiece theater with me, and we'll see if y'all can figure out the movie we're acting out.
0: All right, it's coming up around 8:15.
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0: Star 99.1. Thank you for waking up with us on this cloudy, rainy Thursday. I know it'll make you kind of sleepy. 814 and 73 out there. So just going to be one of those days. And I'm hoping the sunshine comes out on this Memorial Day weekend.
1: I hope so.
0: I hope so.
1: I know a lot of people want to grill. Do you think you'll grill?
0: Oh, yeah. We'll definitely grill.
1: Okay, cool. Yeah. I did just peek out the back door. It's not raining on us right this second. And we're right off of University Drive here in Huntsville, across from Rooms to Go, if y'all don't know where we are. So it's not raining on us right now, but we had some calls earlier, you know, from Athens and from surrounding areas where it was coming down pretty good.
0: I feel pretty bad because I just bought a new grill, but I have a Blackstone.
1: Oh, you did?
0: That I bought a Blackstone a couple of years ago that I've only used like twice. It's just a lot of work to use that thing, so I don't know.
1: A lot of work to use it?
0: Yeah, because you got to prep it before, you got to prep it afterwards, you know.
1: Oh, you silly goose.
0: Yeah, it's not
1: Let me see. So I'm looking at the radar right now. What time is it? 8:15? Yeah, there's still a lot of rain in the... Oh, yeah, yeah. If it's not raining on us right now, it's coming right back around because it's moving northeast. It looks like it's not going that fast. But I know to the west of us, you know, through Lauderdale and Colbert counties and everything, there's still a lot of rain. To the southwest of us, I got a few spots of really heavy rain, and of course, southern Middle Tennessee covered up right now. So, yeah, I think it's going to last a little while longer for sure.
0: Wow, you sound like a meteorologist.
1: I almost do. but I've been wrong before. You remember the last time I was looking at cloud cover?
0: Yeah, yeah.
1: And you made sure to text me later in the day. Hey, I don't know what app you're using, but it's pretty. Hey, check out this sunshine, buddy.
0: I love calling you out. All right, it is time this morning for Masterpiece Theater, brought to you by the great folks over at the Broadway Theater League.
1: Ah, good people. Love them. As a former theater kid, you know, it never really leaves you. Yeah. So y'all find out about their upcoming season, and you might be signing up to get season tickets. That is BroadwayTheaterLeague.org. We're going to act out a scene from a movie. If you can tell me the name of this movie, and a $25 gift card for you. We could use some pizza from Papa Murphy's. Are you ready, buddy?
0: I'm going to try this. Okay.
1: Okay. All right.
0: All right. Let's try it.
1: Computer, when was that message sent out to the Axiom?
2: Message received in the year 2110.
1: That's nearly 700 years ago. Otto, things have changed. We've got to go back.
2: Sir, orders are do not return to Earth.
1: But life is sustainable now. Look at this plant. Green and growing. It's living proof he was wrong.
2: Irrelevant, Captain.
1: Well, that's completely relevant. Out there is our home, Otto, and it's in trouble. I can't just sit here and do nothing. It's all I've ever done. That's all anyone on this blasted ship's ever done. Nothing.
2: On the Axiom, you will survive.
1: I don't want to survive. I want to live. What's up, y'all? When I started doing this, Mary, I found myself curious if there were words in this movie. I was like, wait a second, are there any words in this movie? Turns out there are. And if you can tell me the name of that film, you can win right now. 256-534-9900.
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0: Star 99.1, the early morning crew, coming up. It's Jesse, 8:24 on a cloudy, rainy Thursday, 73 out there right now. And we're playing Masterpiece Theater, brought to you by the Broadway Theater League.
1: 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If you want to say, have a huge season coming up. Some really incredible shows. So if you want to sign up for some season tickets and find out more, go to BroadwayTheaterLeague.org. Are you ready?
0: All right, let's do it again.
1: All right. Computer, when was that last message sent out to the Axiom?
0: Message received in the year 2110.
1: That's nearly 700 years ago. Otto, things have changed. We've got to go back.
2: Sir, orders are, do not return to Earth.
1: But life is sustainable now. Look at this plant. Green and growing. It's living proof he was wrong.
2: Irrelevant, Captain.
1: What? It's completely relevant. Out there is our home. Home, Otto. And it's in trouble. I can't just sit here and do nothing. That's all I've ever done. That's all anyone on this blasted ship's ever done. Nothing.
2: On the Axiom, you will survive.
1: I don't want to survive. I want to live. Ooh, I feel it. Ooh. What is the name of that movie? If you know, you can win right now. Got a $25 Papa Murphy's gift card for you. Let's go to the phone. Star 99.1. This Kevin and Miss Josie. Is this?
3: Hallie.
1: Hallie, good morning, Hallie. How are you?
3: Good, how are you?
1: Doing just great. Is it raining on you right now?
3: It is.
1: Where are you at right now?
3: I am an Arab. I just dropped my dog off for boarding. I'm about to head to the beach, though.
0: Yeah, you're going to the beach? I'm so jealous. Good job. Oh, man.
1: She's like, forget this, right? I'm going to the beach. All right, Miss Hallie, do you think you know the name of that movie?
3: I think so.
1: What is it?
3: Home.
1: Oh, it's not. Oh, is that the one with Rihanna in it and the soundtrack?
3: Yes.
1: Oh, I've watched that one so many times. It's not that one, but that's okay because you're going to the beach. It's all right.
0: You're already a winner.
1: Call me back if you think of another one. Bye.
0: Bye.
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4: Hey, this is Autumn.
1: Hey, Autumn. Good morning. Do you think you know the name of that movie?
4: Oh, I absolutely do.
1: What is it?
4: It's Wally.
1: Girl, you know, that's the only word I could come up with. The movie, I'm like, Wally, Eve, that's it, right? Aw, Autumn, how are you today?
4: I'm doing so great, even though it's rainy.
1: Aw, I'm glad to hear that. You sound like you're in a good mood. And look at that. You won yourself some Papa Murphy's pizza. Got a gift card for you. What station are you listening to this lovely rainy Thursday?
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0: Star 99.1, 829, 73, and light rain in the valley. Got more in your traffic and weather on the way, but we have a winner in Masterpiece Theater brought to you by the Broadway Theater League.
1: We sure do. Miss Autumn, Autumn Steph, she knew exactly what that was. You know, I actually picked this movie today. Which was WALL-E. I picked it because I was behind a car yesterday that had WALL-E and Eve holding hands on, like, as a sticker on the back of the car. I was like, oh, I haven't seen that movie in a really long time. But Autumn knew she knew what it was. So the name of the ship that the humans are living on is Axiom.
0: Okay.
1: And that is a mathematic term. In logic and in math, an axiom is something unquestionable or taken for granted. And that is the ship that all the humans are on, you know, for survival after they had to leave Earth. It's funny because Otto's, the voice that you were doing, that robot voice that sounds a little evil, it's secret directive A113 is an ongoing joke. I love this about Pixar films. Everything is an inside joke. Everything is referential. There's always stuff in the ending credits. Room A113 was a classroom at CalArts, where lots of the Disney and Pixar animators learned how to do this craft.
0: Oh, really?
1: And the number A113 appears in all Pixar's animated films and in a lot of the Disney movies since then as well. And this is the first Pixar film where A113 is relevant to the plot. But if you pay attention, it's going to be referenced in every single one of them. Now I want to look for it in things like Toy Story. Would you know they're making another Toy Story?
0: Are they
1: right?
0: Really?
1: I don't know why they do that. They just keep wanting to break my heart over and over again. I don't appreciate it. The survival in the movie of both the Twinkie and the cockroach perpetuates the urban legend that if the world ended, both of those things would survive. It would be cockroaches and Twinkies. That's exactly what it would be. And WALL-E has a pet roach that is nicknamed Hal. And that is a reference to Hal 9000. From 2001, A Space Odyssey, and also silent film producer Hal Roach. Now, the reason silent films were important to them is because, obviously, WALL-E and Eve don't speak much. WALL-E, specifically, I watched the whole movie in 2 minutes and 45 seconds over that song because it cut it down to just WALL-E and Eve's dialogue.
0: Okay.
1: And most of what he says is, Eve, and most of what she says is WALL-E. So what they did was they watched every single Charlie Chaplin and Buster Keaton movie. These were silent film stars. Mm-hmm. And they did that every day during lunch for about 18 months because they wanted to know, well, how do you really tell a story and how do you convey these emotions and everything if you're not using language? And I loved, this reminds me of the song we played earlier for the No Name game. We did It's Raining Men.
0: Mm-hmm.
1: And when we heard the thunder in that song, all I could picture is that big metal sheet that they used to use to make thunder sounds. Well, they did a lot of that type of thing for the sound effects in this, too. The insect clicks were locking handcuffs. The roach chirps were sped up raccoon sounds. The wind sounds were bags being dragged along carpet. And the sound of Eve's laser blasts were tapping a slinky spray. Oh, I love it so much. And slinkies have always sounded cool. WALL-E's eyes were inspired by a pair of binoculars that were given to Andrew Stanton. He was watching an Oakland A's and Boston Red Sox game, and he missed the entire first inning because he was so distracted by the binoculars and being able to look around at the people, and so it was modeled after that. Alyssa Knight, who is the voice of Eve, is not an actress. She was an employee of Pixar. And
0: really?
1: they swept her up and,

0: And she has this just this nice melodic voice. Eve was co-designed, and I'm sure you'll be able to see this, by Apple's Senior Vice President of Industrial Design, Jonathan Ive. So if she looks like an Apple device, that's because she was designed by the people that made Apple devices. Of course, she's like white, she's sleek, she's that's I can see it. By the way, WALL-E stands for Waste Allocation Load Lifter Earth Class.
1: Whatever you just said.
0: Eve stands for Extraterrestrial Vegetation Evaluator. And those are the two stars of the movie. Congratulations to Autumn for getting it right this morning. You did great.
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3: Got another accident. This one's going to be across from, well, where it looks like actually is across from the KFC. So you want to look out for that. That's Highway 20. It's going to be westbound, just west of Walter Anna, slowing things down just a little bit. 565 looking pretty good coming through the city of Huntsville and all the way out to I-65 with no major delays there. Occasionally you'll have some stop and go traffic. And we're looking real good on 72 around Woodmill Trace, Providence, and on in towards Research Park Boulevard. Research Park Boulevard's looking really good this morning. Looks like a lot of people taking the day off or the week off. Keep those seatbelts buckled. Be safe. The most accurate traffic report in the Tennessee Valley. I'm David Cruz, Mr. Traffic.
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5: I'm News 19 meteorologist Ben Smith. There will be a daily chance of scattered showers and thunderstorms all the way through the Memorial Day weekend. Average highs in the low to mid 80s with overnight lows in the low to mid 60s. And with that, another 2 to 4 inches of rainfall in the forecast over the next 7 days. That unsettled weather pattern going to stick around for a while. I'm News 19 meteorologist Ben Smith with your Weather Authority forecast.
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0: All So Easy to Fall in Love, Olivia Dean on Star 99.1, 843-73, and cloudy light rain out there in the valley. Morning forecast, traffic's on the way, and also on the way,
1: I got your minute of motivation.
0: All right, coming up after Alex Warren.
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0: Star 99.1 846 with the early morning crew with Kevin and Miss Josie. Hope you're having a wonderful Thursday. I know it's cloudy and rainy out there. We're sitting about 73, but hey, it's Thursday. We're getting closer to the 3-day weekend.
1: I can't believe it's Thursday already, honestly.
0: We are getting there. Got some great random facts for you coming up just around 9:30, but right now it is time for what we call a minute of motivation with Miss Josie.
1: So I was reading this short story, and as I was reading into it, like, there just kept being like bit after bit of these great pieces of advice. And so I'm going to read sort of paraphrased to you what I was looking at. And I hope that since this will be up on our podcast later, I hope you listen to it again, because if any one of these things you can implement in any of your days, it is going to benefit you, because it was just like hit after hit, you know? I love getting wisdom from other people. It's an important thing in our lives to let in. So let me share these with you. Be brave. Even if you're not, pretend to be. No one can tell the difference. Don't allow the phone to interrupt important moments. It's there for your convenience, not the caller's. Don't be afraid to go out on a limb. That's where the fruit is. Don't burn bridges. You'll be surprised how many times you have to cross the same river. Don't forget, a person's greatest emotional need is to feel appreciated. Don't spread yourself too thin. Learn to say no politely and quickly. Don't use time or words carelessly. Neither can be retrieved. Don't waste time grieving over past mistakes. Learn from them and move on. Every person, even you, needs to have their moment in the sun, where they raise their arms in victory, knowing that on this day, at this hour, they were at their very best. Get your priorities straight. No one ever said on his deathbed, "Gee, if I'd only spent more time at the office." Give people a second chance, but not a third. Judge your success by the degree that you're enjoying peace, health, and love. Learn to listen. Opportunity knocks, but sometimes very, very softly. Never cut what can be untied. Never overestimate your power to change others, because you can't. But never under-

0: Kernersville, that's heading towards Athens on 72. Use caution through that area. It's in the middle of the intersection, slowing you down. Everything else in the valley looking great. All the little lines are green. That's good news. No red. A little bit of yellow every now and again. Just keep up the good work and keep those seat belts buckled. I'm David Cruz with the most accurate traffic report in the Tennessee Valley, Mr. Traffic.
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0: Star 99.1, the early morning crew. Kevin and Ms. Josie, 9:15 and 72 out in the valley. I know there's some showers out lingering out in our listening area. I know out here at the radio station.
1: I said you could say Radio Ranch.
0: Oh, that's right. Radio Ranch.
1: As long as you didn't say boys, girls, all the squirrels and roaches.
0: Okay, all right. All right, so there's no rain here at the Radio Ranch at this time, okay?
1: Yep.
0: Anyway, more of your forecast is on the way for you.
1: Okay. What are you looking at?
0: Oh, you know, I had to read this twice. After 177 years, Pabst Blue Ribbon says they're going to stop making Schlitz beer.
1: Oh.
0: The beer that made Milwaukee famous. We brew for the last time this Saturday in Wisconsin and is scheduled for a limited release June 27th, along with a big, large celebration event at the brewery.
1: Oh, well, you know, that is a name that I recognize when I hear it, but I can't say it. Maybe it's a northern thing. Do you think it's a northern thing?
0: I think it's
1: thing?
0: More of a northern thing, but I do. I mean, it's one of those things that you know, you used to back in the day that you've seen it on TV all the time.
1: Schlitz,
0: Pabst Blue Ribbon beer.
1: Wait, so Pabst Blue Ribbon, they're not going to make anymore?
0: Yes, the Schlitz Pabst Blue Ribbon beer.
1: Schlitz different.
0: Schlitz beer, yeah. I mean, I'm sure there'll be some Pabst Blue Ribbon, but I think Schlitz is one of them.
1: Pabst Blue Ribbon beer. Same thing. Are they the same thing or not?
0: Beer.
1: Are they the same thing?
0: I'm not.
1: No, they're two distinct ones. They're both from Wisconsin. They're both from Milwaukee. Yeah. They're both from the same parent company.
0: Is that word that kind of was made off the Laverne and Shirley show?
1: I have no idea.
0: You remember Laverne and Shirley?
1: I know what it is.
0: I think they worked at the Pabst Blue Ribbon.
1: Did they?
0: I think so. Don't quote me on that. Or they worked at a, it kind of, I think, because I think they were in Wisconsin.
1: Interesting. Okay. All right. Well, so this Saturday, for those of you that are fans, you'll have to.
0: Might be worth some money if you can get a hold of one. Just hold on to it.
1: Oh, true enough.
0: Yeah.
1: Do you know what I was looking at over
0: What's
1: here?
0: That?
1: Okay. So earlier I had mentioned, because I have two mosquito bites on my arm right now that I think there must have been a mosquito in my room last night, because I did not have these when I went to sleep. Had them when I woke up. But we had mentioned Avon earlier. Mm-hmm. You and I were talking about how there used to be these collectible cars full of cologne, which sounds wild if you have no idea what we're talking about. But if you are of the time, then you know exactly what that was. And I mentioned that Avon Skin So Soft was an incredible mosquito deterrent.
0: Mm-hmm.
1: I don't know if they market it like that, but that's exactly what it is.
0: They don't, but it does. It works very well.
1: So if you don't like spraying stuff on your skin, you don't like Off or Skin So Soft, and you don't like the smell of citronella because it's very strong herby scent, then you might be able to use dubstep to keep the mosquitoes away. Dubstep music. Wait, let me play this for you. It's this song in particular.
0: Okay.
1: It's called Scary Monsters and Nice Sprites. And apparently mosquitoes hate this.
2: Yes! Oh my God!
1: No, wait. Okay, wait. That is by Skrillex. It is this song in particular. It's Scary Monsters and Nice Sprites. So they did this study where they were trying to see if any audio could be used to keep mosquitoes away. So when they played this particular song, and they think it's because of the very high frequencies and low frequencies, because it goes, beer, boom, blah, blah, blah, blah, like dubstep does. That was very accurate, dubstep. So the mosquitoes didn't like it. They didn't mate as often. They didn't bite as often. And when they did bite, they didn't drink as much blood.
0: Really?
1: If you were listening to Skrillex, I mean, I guess the downside is you'd have to listen to Skrillex. But if, you know, worst comes to worst, maybe you could use that to keep the mosquitoes off.
0: I wouldn't mind trying that on the 4th of July when my neighbors are shooting off all these fireworks and all that stuff gets in my yard. I think I'll just try it and see if I can keep the mosquitoes off of me. Maybe I'll drive them nuts.
1: Are you going to, wait, did you ever talk to your neighbors last year about all the stuff that ended up in your
0: yard? I did.

0: I haven't come to an agreement yet. So this year, I'm planning on fighting back.
1: So, okay, what you got to do is you got to put a big tarp out in your yard and dump it on their yard.
0: Oh, believe me, it's on like Donkey Kong.
1: I mean, I hate to do, I don't want to ever instigate between neighbors because that is one of the worst things. Isn't there a show about that now, about people who have fights with their neighbors?
0: I'm not sure.
1: I think there is.
0: I mean, you know, I don't mind the fireworks, just all that stuff hitting my cars and my house and
1: I know.
0: My pool.
1: Oh, last year, I don't think, you don't, y'all, Kevin doesn't get heated a lot, but after this incident last year, he came in the studio, I gotta do something about this.
0: It's gonna be awesome.
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2: I'm News 19 meteorologist Ben Smith. There will be a daily chance of scattered showers and thunderstorms all the way through the Memorial Day weekend. Average highs in the low to mid 80s with overnight lows in the low to mid 60s. And with that, another 2 to 4 inches of rainfall in the forecast over the next 7 days. That unsettled weather pattern going to stick around for a while. I'm News 19 meteorologist Ben Smith with your Weather Authority forecast.
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0: Random Facts of the Day, brought to you by Emory Healthcare. The front line of care, the forefront of discovery.
1: Let's do some random facts.
2: Okay.
1: Researchers have documented 34 cases of wild orcas. Is that how you say it?
2: Orcas, yeah.
1: Offering prey or food to humans, including fish, birds, and stingrays.
2: Huh.
1: Yes, and they say even crazier, they didn't just drop it. Each time they appeared to wait, you know, kind of response from the human after the offering. Then they either took it back or they would just abandon the gift and just take off.
2: I am going to have my children watch Free Willy. I saw that in the theater. Do you remember that?
1: I remember that. Yes, I do.
2: Do you know that as dangerous as they are, and they are ruthless, they can kill great white sharks. Mm-hmm. I mean, they're serious predators. They have never killed a human in the wild.
1: Really?
2: Yeah. Now, there was the stuff that happened at SeaWorld,
1: yeah.
2: But those are extenuating circumstances because of the situations that those orcas were in. But in the wild, have never killed a human.
1: Very interesting.
2: Yeah, it is, isn't it?
1: I had no idea. Oh, did you know, I see a lot of them around here. America has more than 53,000 storage facilities. That's more than all the Starbucks, McDonald's, and Subways combined. And I'm still paying for a storage unit.
2: I know you are. You've been saying for years you're going to get that thing cleared out. That's so funny because it reminds me of that George Carlin bit about having a bunch of stuff, and then you go on vacation, you got to get smaller bags for your stuff, and you move your stuff out there. There's more to that I can't say, but it's funny. We do have too much stuff. I need to clean out my house, too.
1: Corned beef is named for the large grains of rock salt, also called corns of salt, that are used to treat the meat. Sugar and spices can also be added, by the way.
2: I did not know that.
1: Yeah.
2: I didn't know that. And that's one I would have been curious about. If you'd have brought it up, I'm like, I wonder why they call it corned beef.
1: And they say a lot more twins are born. The

0: Cloning rate has increased to one-third since the 80s. That's up from 9 twins per 1,000 deliveries to 12, by the way. And currently, that adds up to about 1.6 million twins born each year throughout the world, which also means that one out of every 42 babies is a twin.
1: One out of 42?
0: That's what they say. That's
1: wow.
0: That's what I say.
1: I remember the twins I went to school. There were a couple, but I remember Linda and Brenda. I remember them. I got some cousins that are twins. Yeah, I guess we probably all have some twins in our family. And it's genetic, right?
0: Yeah, it is.
1: It's a hereditary thing. Yeah. And it goes, of course, on the women's side because it's the egg that has to split, right? It's on the women's side.
0: Yeah, you know, Kansas and Kayla, they were twins. And I mean, growing up, gosh, man, they would fight because they'd steal each other's clothes. I mean, they were the same. They looked the same, but they were just always awful.
1: Oh, I can't believe my best friend Amanda didn't come to mind first. She's got twins. Her little kid. I know a lot of twins. There are a lot of twins out there.
0: Interesting.
1: Everybody always thought me and my sister were twins. We weren't, but that didn't stop me from getting in trouble for things she did.
0: That's your random facts. I don't want to know. Mm-hmm. On Star 99.1.
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0: Star 99.1, the early morning crew with Kevin and Miss Josie. All right, before we get out and get ready to start our Friday, I want everybody to be careful with your credit cards out there, because there's an 8-year-old boy in Toronto, got his grandmother's credit card, and I guess he's playing a game called, is it R-O-B-L-O-X, Roblox?
1: Roblox, yeah.
0: Okay, what is that game?
1: It is, I think that's the one where you can create games for other people to play. It's a very community-based thing that I don't let my children play, because there's a lot of kids that have been groomed on there.
0: Okay.
1: And it's not safe, and they have denied it for a really long time, and now they're being sued over it.
0: Ooh, well, I bring this up because this kid, this 8-year-old kid, got into his grandmother's purse. He spent $2,000 on the game.
1: Oh, no.
0: $2,000. He admitted he got into his grandmother's purse. I guess you can buy stuff in it. I don't know anything about the game, but I was just like, this happened to me. You remember with Ryland back in the day on my Discover card, because I let him buy something one time, and then it stored it, and then I had all these charges.
1: Oh,
0: so just
1: no.
0: Y'all be careful. Be careful.
1: Oh, golly gracious. Absolutely not. No, yeah. I don't. No, the kids don't have access to anything. And if they did, they would need a password to make a purchase that goes directly to Adam's Apple account.
0: Oh, good. Okay.
1: So he has to approve every single purchase.
0: Smart.
1: So I hope that grandma can get her money back.
0: Yeah, they're working on it. Not sure if that's going to happen. They're working on it. So, But anyway, y'all just be careful out there. Be careful. Be careful. Okay, time for us to slide on out the door, get ready for a Friday, and get you ready for a long Memorial Day weekend tomorrow at 8:15 this weekend.
1: Science. And I'm sure we're going to have some Memorial Day events and ceremonies. So I'm going to be checking in on those and letting you know everything there is to do for the weekend. 8:30 tomorrow morning. We're just going to make it a great Friday.
0: That's right. Don't forget, you get 4th of July tickets you'll be giving away for the
1: Trash Pandas.
0: That's right. 7:15.
1: That's at 7:15.

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1: Hello, I'm Steve Hobbs. I'm here with my friend Anna, and she's got another big event. Tell them, Anna.
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5: I'm News 19 meteorologist Jessica Comito. As we head around the rest of your Thursday, the cloud cover looks to stick with us, though some occasional breaks of sunshine will be possible. Chance of scattered showers and isolated thunderstorms continue into the afternoon and evening hours. Humid out there with high temperatures nearing the low 80s. As we head into your Friday, it's rinse and repeat for us as scattered showers and isolated storms will be possible. I'm News 19 meteorologist Jessica Comito with your Weather Authority forecast.
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17: I'm News 19 meteorologist Jessica Comito. As we head around the rest of your Thursday, the cloud cover looks to stick with us, though some occasional breaks of sunshine will be possible. Chance of scattered showers and isolated thunderstorms continue into the afternoon and evening hours. Humid out there with high temperatures nearing the low 80s. As we head into your Friday, it's rinse and repeat for us as

0: Scattered showers and isolated storms will be possible. I'm News 19 meteorologist Jessica Commuto with your Weather Authority forecast.
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4: I'm News 19 meteorologist Jessica Comito. As we head around the rest of your Thursday, the cloud cover looks to stick with us, though some occasional breaks of sunshine will be possible. Chance of scattered showers and isolated thunderstorms continue into the afternoon and evening hours. Humid out there with high temperatures nearing the low 80s. As we head into your Friday, it's rinse and repeat for us as scattered showers and isolated storms will be possible. I'm News 19 meteorologist Jessica Comito with your Weather Authority forecast.
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5: I'm News 19 meteorologist Jessica Comito. As we head around the rest of your Thursday, the cloud cover looks to stick with us, though some occasional breaks of sunshine will be possible. Chance of scattered showers and isolated thunderstorms continue into the afternoon and evening hours. Humid out there with high temperatures nearing the low 80s. As we head into your Friday, it's rinse and repeat for us as scattered showers and isolated storms will be possible. I'm News 19 meteorologist Jessica Comito with your Weather Authority forecast.
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8: I'm News 19 meteorologist Jessica Comito. As we head around the rest of your Thursday, the cloud cover looks to stick with us, though some occasional breaks of sunshine will be possible. Chance of scattered showers and isolated thunderstorms continue into the afternoon and evening hours. Humid out there with high temperatures nearing the low 80s. As we head into your Friday, it's rinse and repeat for us as scattered showers and isolated storms will be possible. I'm News 19 meteorologist Jessica Comito with your Weather Authority forecast.
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0: Star 99.1. I'm Brian Jeffries in for Shay. She is back Monday. On the way, Lola Young, Kelly Clarkson, Olivia Dean. Here's Pitbull with Neo.
1: Me not working hard. Yeah, right. Picture that with a Kodak. Or better yet, go to Times Square.

Point One with Brian Jeffries and for Shay on Thursday. We're making it to the nice long 3-day weekend. Concerts are coming to the Valley and in the general area. I'll have more information on that in just a few. Here's Lola Young, Messy on Star 99.1.

0: Star 99.1, home of the early morning crew with Kevin and Ms. Josie. Hoping your great Thursday is staying a great Thursday. Coming up, lots of concerts. Charlie Puth is going to be at the Ascend Amphitheater in Nashville Wednesday, June 9th. Ed Sheeran and his Loop Tour in Nashville at the Nissan Stadium Saturday, June 20th. Creed with special guests Mammoth and Hinder at the Orion Wednesday, July 22nd. The Goo Goo Dolls and special guest Neon Trees will be at the Orion. That's Tuesday, August 18th. And Alex Warren is going to be at the Bridgestone Arena. That's coming up this Monday, Memorial Day. You can get more info on the show, buy tickets, go to mystar991.com and click on the concert calendar. Coming up, we'll check out music from Kings of Leon, Post Malone, featuring Morgan Waller and Alex Warren up next on Star 99.1.
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3: Definitely looks like it's going to be a wet one this afternoon as rain begins to fall all across the valley. We're looking at ARAB right now, Indicator, and both those are getting wet. And it looks like it's headed for Huntsville, so be careful out there. Don't have any accidents report. That's good news. Traffic-wise, we're moving smoothly. Just keep up the good work. Keep the seatbelts buckled. From the Rock Creek Productions Motable Studio, I'm David Cruz, Mr. Traffic.
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13: I'm News 19 meteorologist Jessica Comito. As we head around the rest of your Thursday, the cloud cover looks to stick with us, though some occasional breaks of sunshine will be possible. Chance of scattered showers and isolated thunderstorms continue into the afternoon and evening hours. Humid out there with high temperatures nearing the low 80s. As we head into your Friday, it's rinse and repeat for us as scattered showers and isolated storms will be possible. I'm News 19 meteorologist Jessica Comito with your Weather Authority forecast.
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0: Star 99.1, home of the early morning crew with Kevin and Miss Josie. On the way, Ella Langley, Forrest Frank, and Vanessa Williams with a throwback up next on Star 99.1.
1: Traffic update now.
2: So far, so good. We're still accident-free across the Tennessee Valley. No major difficulties, but we do have wet streets and traffic beginning to build on the outbound routes.

0: need to take a look at going up over Chapman Mountain. It's going to be slow going this afternoon. Also, the 565 Memorial Parkway interchange, we expect it to back up quite a little bit. It looks like a lot of people have the days off this week, so not sure what's going on with that. Just be careful out there. Streets are wet, headlights on, and put down the phone in the zone. From the Tennessee Valley's most accurate traffic reports, I'm David Cruz, Mr. Traffic.
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2: I've got so much to be thankful for. Look, I got a

Star 99.1 with Brian Jeffries and Frache. She is back Monday afternoon at 3 o'clock. Well, you know, found some interesting things you might want to know about on the internet. Some strange things, but par for the course. Here's Ella Langley in Houston, Texas.

0: She said thanks and then left without paying. Now, she came back a few weeks later, apparently for more, and they nabbed her. Okay. Britney Spears on the way, new Olivia Dean, and David Guetta with Sia up next on Star 99.1.
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6: So far, so good. We're still accident-free across the Tennessee Valley. No major difficulties, but we do have wet streets and traffic beginning to build on the outbound routes. You need to take a look at going up over Chapman Mountain. It's going to be slow going this afternoon. Also, the 565 Memorial Parkway interchange, we expect it to back up quite a little bit. It looks like a lot of people have the days off this week, so not sure what's going on with that. Just be careful out there. Streets are wet, headlights on, and put down the phone in the zone. From the Tennessee Valley's most accurate traffic reports, I'm David Cruz, Mr. Traffic.
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Star 99.1 with Brian Jeffries and Frasche. On the way, Sarah Bareilles, Shinedown. Sabrina Carpenter, there's Lovely the Band on Star 99.1.

Star 99.1. I'm Brian Jeffries with some good news coming up. Tell Me Something Good, brought to you by Annette Hell's Indoor Comfort Systems.

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6: From the WHNT News 19 Weather Authority, here's your latest forecast.
7: I'm News 19 Certified Chief Meteorologist Danielle Dozier. Tonight's temperatures will be down in the upper 60s with scattered showers and isolated storms. Highs tomorrow will be near 80 with the threat of a few thunderstorms. Some of those storms could be strong. There is a very low threat of a brief tornado and or strong wind gusts out of the strongest storms. Just make sure you're staying weather aware just in case. It'll be humid and breezy. I'm Certified Chief Meteorologist Danielle Dozier with your Weather Authority forecast.
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Star 99.1, home of the early morning crew with Kevin and Miss Josie. Brian Jeffries in for Shay, and she will be back Tuesday. Coming up, Bruno Mars, Natasha Bedingfield, Coldplay. Let's throw back to DeBarge and extra credit if you sing out very loudly with the end of this song.

0: I just might. Star 99.1, I'm Brian Jeffries, and someone asked, would you wear a blindfold for 24 hours in exchange for $10 million? I think I would at least give it a try, but the problem is you can't sleep, and you can't touch the blindfold. 93% of people said they'd totally do it, and there's actually 3% that said no way. I guess they didn't need the money. Marshmallow with Jonas Brothers and One Direction coming up.
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Star 99.1. I'm Brian Jeffries in for Shea on Thursday. Be careful. We've got rain in the valley coming. And we already drive crazy enough as it is. Don't we all know that? Gracie Abrams on the way. Kelly Clarkson, Somber, and Tove Lo on Star 99.1.

Star 99.1 in the world where anything is possible. A high school accidentally served a dessert made of baked dirt. It really happened, and I'll tell you about it next. Yummy.

0: and crew with Kevin and Miss Josie. That's Gracie Abrams. That's so true. And unfortunately, this is really true. There was an accident at a high school. Here's how it happened. Earlier in the day, students had baked potting soil as part of a science activity to sterilize it so they could later test plant growth. The soil had been placed in a baking dish covered with foil and set off to the side in the kitchen. Mistake. Now, during the meal, there was some chaos in the kitchen as servers were trying to please everybody and deliver the food quickly. And that was brought out for dessert, where three students ate the soil thinking it was a dessert item and immediately had to spit it out. There's mud in your eye, literally. You know, on the positive side, it's probably pretty low sugar and lots of fiber.
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2: I'm News 19 Certified Chief Meteorologist Danielle Dozier. Tonight's temperatures will be down in the upper 60s with scattered showers and isolated storms. Highs tomorrow will be near 80 with the threat of a few thunderstorms. Some of those storms could be strong. There is a very low threat of a brief tornado and or strong wind gusts out of the strongest storms. Just make sure you're staying weather aware just in case. It'll be humid and breezy. I'm Certified Chief Meteorologist Danielle Dozier with your Weather Authority forecast.
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Star 99.1, home of the early morning crew with Kevin and Miss Josie. You could score some tickets to see the Trash Pandas. More details on that coming up. On the way, I've got music, Harry Styles, Sabrina Carpenter, Coldplay. This is Raven Lenae, Love Me Not, on Star 99.1.

Star 99.1, I'm Brian Jeffries. Listen tomorrow morning with Kevin and Miss Josie. You have a chance to win a four-pack of tickets to see the Trash Pandas as they take on the Pensacola Blue Wahoos at Toyota Field. And coming up, advertising on a rocket. I kid you not.

0: Star 99.1, home of the early morning crew with Kevin and Miss Josie. Well, it seems the Daily Star is saying that Russia's space program is so cash-strapped that they're selling ad space on rockets to make money. 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
5: I'm News 19 Certified Chief Meteorologist Danielle Dozier. Tonight's temperatures will be down in the upper 60s with scattered showers and isolated storms. Highs tomorrow will be near 80 with the threat of a few thunderstorms. Some of those storms could be strong. There is a very low threat of a brief tornado and or strong wind gusts out of the strongest storms. Just make sure you're staying weather aware just in case. It'll be humid and breezy. I'm Certified Chief Meteorologist Danielle Dozier with your Weather Authority forecast.
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